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0: 346. I'll be out with 1046 on Franklin in front of the bridges. John David 5, George Street, Paul.
1: John David 5, George Street, Paul, Larry South, Cuba, 2007, Pontiac Passenger, 2027, negative 29.
0: Are you able to see if we have a phone number for you?
1: Henry, stand by.
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3: 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Charles Young 8, Lincoln 9, John.
1: 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Bradley Edgar, Viburnum, 2016, Mazda Passenger, 2026, negative 29.
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1: 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Do you need repeat?
0: Negative, and what was the name again?
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0: Blessing Edgar, Edward, David, George, Adam, Robert. First name Bradley, Boy, Robert, Adam, David, Lincoln, Edward Young. Middle initial D. Taker. Date of birth 1995, 0716. 1995, 0716, male wife, 3.

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0: 10, where are you, 10-8?
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0: 10-4, 1927.
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1: 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I'm 10-8. I'm 10-8.
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0: 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Lincoln King 4, Charles 0, Lincoln.
1: Lincoln King 4, Charles 0, Lincoln. Tyler Hawks, Bravo 719, Chevrolet passengers, flying 1027, negative 29.
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1: 721.
0: 1022, 428 Highway N Noir for domestic. Report authority advised that a Kimberly Dougherty is on scene. 1056, causing a disturbance. There will be two juveniles on scene as well. Believe the parties will be separated at this time.
1: Careful.

0: Viacom 721, Kimberly Tower, born in 1985, suspended 1929.
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0: 10-4, 1924.

0: Sandtown 721, 742. 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
1: Network.
0: Be advised, three juveniles at the residence, two younger, will be outside with the reporting party. Advising a 14-year-old daughter inside the house, however, he's advising she is not in any danger.

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1: That worked.

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0: 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Do you report of a still alarm crash notification near 1987 Highway 19, obtaining further?
1: You got that, 721. Denver, you can go to the emergency. I suppose. 10-4. Never thought anything. Bobby, can you get to that?
0: Fire on Carvass 1, response area of 1987 Highway 19, cross fire C Charles Bailey Road for alarm crash notification. Cuba Fire, North Carvass 1, response area of 1987 Highway 19, cross fire C Charles Bailey Road for alarm crash notification, 1950, KHL 454.
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0: Zero 1951 to the area of 1987, Highway 19, cross Highway 2 Charles, to the road for some crash location over there.
2: Kingston, ride valid, negative 29.
3: 10-4. So we got J1 when you're ready.
0: 6-0-6.
3: That'd be by Ben, 2 George 1, William Frank. 5-2, Edward, 329, 14, 0835.
2: J1, Robert Henry 4, Charles 0, Sam, expiring August 2026, negative 29.

Intel 732. We've been contacted by this female party. She's advising that her husband is hurting her, advises that he threw her. They're advising they're separated and no need for EMS.

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0: I got 3800. 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We have a snow alarm, faulty firebox issue. She advised it's not emergent.
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0: Affirmative, she did not get hold of anyone else.
1: That's clear. Any further motor vehicle accident?

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0: From 3687 has traveled to the address and they're now traveling past it with nothing found.
1: That's clear from the address.
2: Got 3814.
1: 3814.
2: 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We'll be en route to the focus and waiting call.
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2: 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We traveled from Ida Drive to Highway C and 19 Junction.
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1: Was unfounded, check the area for a phone, didn't observe anything. 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
0: 721, we were contacted by Caitlin Edgar, who got received. Caitlin Edgar's mother, who received an SOS text from her daughter advising 19 next to 4 Mile Road, crash detected, VA Chief Wrangler, tan in color. They're now advising that it is plotting for them in the same area, 1987 Highway 19.
1: 10-4.
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0: 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They're advising that they made contact. Disregard, the phone was on the roof of the vehicle.
1: 10-4, you're attending from this, and so we do that juvenile situation.
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1: 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Viviana Nichols, Stillville, 2011, Jeep Passenger, 2027, negative 29.
0: 10-4, could you log that on the back lot of ACE? It's going to be a white Jeep.
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0: Receiving report of a domestic 926 Sun Meadow Road. Believe this will be third or fourth party information of a physical domestic between a Sarah and a Ryu. I'm not further at this time.
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Felony, no bond. 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
0: Do you know if there's injuries reported at the scene?
1: Negative.
0: 10-4, tell them to get your quarters until we figure it out.
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Department of State, staying in quarters for 926 Sun Meadow Road for a possible victim of assault. North Crawford House 2, staging quarters for 926 Sun Meadow Road. Very possible victim of assault. Come at 2355 KJ 454.

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1: Listening in, it's one broadcast information on a severe thunderstorm warning issued by the National Weather Service. Severe thunderstorm warning for northeastern Phelps County and east central Missouri. 60 miles per hour gusts of wind, quarter size hail, including Rowlett, St. James, Dixon, Doolittle, North Wyodotte, and Rosati. Central clear, 2104.
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0: that matches. 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
1: 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I returned that and told her to get in contact with 713. I'll be 10-8 from that. I'll be in around the grounds to check on the drinking underage kids.
0: 10-4, 21-11.
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0: 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They will extradite, no bond. Franklin County advised they have a DCD en route to Sullivan PD at this time.
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0: X-ray boy 7, Edward 6 John. 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
0: Double.

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Broadcast to respond, Automation Department, 100 Bernice Street, apartment 46, West South, Old Highway 66, Automation on the breathing problem, 69-year-old female, MS 2128, KTO 454.

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1: 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Part 69, your female COPD, syrup, hard time catching your breath, chest pressure, conscious breathing, anyway.

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0: southbound 3627. 627, go ahead. My apologies, but access is off Joseph School.
1: 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We're familiar with the address.
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1: Subject was transferred over to Green County's custody. 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
2: Last name, Keon E. Edward Ocean. William Nora. First name, Jesse. David Edward. Sam. Tom. Ida. Nora Young. Date of birth, 1998-01-12.
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0: 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St. Clair PD has marked the vehicle with police tape for recovery in the morning. 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
0: 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Starting mileage 979-71.
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0: SATCOM 606, 346. 606, 346, Franklin County advised of CNI driving 226 I-44 westbound black Cadillac passenger car, unable to maintain lane or speed. Possible J1, Boyd, Nora, George, 23, Adam, not on file.
1: 346, click. 606, click. Passing off.
0: 355.
1: I'll be 10-6 at 301, ending mileage 97979.
0: At 2229, advise 1015, one in custody at 2213. 346 and 606, correction, Boy, Nora, John, 23, Adam, still not on file.
1: Seven, five.

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1: 606.
0: Yeah, Arkansas, Boy Nora, John, 23 Adam, Black.

0: Boy, Nora, John 23, Adam, Arkansas, expires June 2027. 2016, Cadillac. To a Moba Amari out of Farmington, negative 29.
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0: 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Go ahead with your second.
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0: 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I'll be 10-8. 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

0: Trust Crawford, respond 404 Orchard Street, Apartment 8, Adam, crosses South Smith Street, Hickory Street for a 66-year-old female, chest pain. North Crawford House 1, respond 404 Orchard Street, Apartment 8, Adam, crosses South Smith Street and South Hickory Street for a 66-year-old female, chest pain, 2302 and Kate in jail, 454.
1: Did you say A. Adam?
0: 10-3.
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0: 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Patient is conscious, being aware, however, seems to be slightly out of it for the reporting party. They have a cardiac history, symptoms started approximately 20 minutes ago, sharp pain and flutters, no aspirin available.
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1: 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We're 2 minutes out. Just wait. 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
1: 7:30.
0: George North 3, North 6, Charles. George North 3, North 6, Charles.
1: George North 3, North 6, Charles, Fred, Vernon, Cuba, 2010, Pontiac Passenger, 2027, -29.
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Do you have an ambulance available to do a move up for New Anthony ambulance? Clear, thank you. 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

from Franklin County for Chile. Marshall County, we have a call for a carbon monoxide alarm. 19382 Bachelor Forest Road, Chesterfield. 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

0: Franklin County, 847. I don't know if you're familiar with this road or not. It's going to be just past Spanish Oak Lane. He said there's two addresses on the lane. He's going to be the second one. I'm sorry, he's going to be the first one.
1: 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Thank you.

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1: 742.
0: Vanacek will be at Town Tavern. I see somebody playing in the back of a vehicle.
1: 10-4.
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0: We have found the cause of the CO. We'll be remaining on the scene to ventilate the building.
1: 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Found the cause, 106. 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
1: 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Jacqueline Mora, Stillville, 2010, Nissan Passenger, 2027, negative 29.

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0: 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I've got a J1 by Ben when you're ready.
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0: North Crawford House 1, respond 1005 East Grand Avenue, apartment 14, cross of Mueller Drive in Carroll Court for an 83-year-old female, fall with laceration to forearm. North Crawford House 1, respond 1005 East Grand Avenue, apartment 14, cross of Mueller Drive in Carroll Street for an 83-year-old female, fall with laceration to forearm. About 134 KNGL 454.
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0: 3687 and common en route. 3687 route 135, you're on a 1005 East Grandin. Grand Avenue, apartment 14 for an 83-year-old female fall, laceration to her forearm. She's advising it's no longer bleeding. It'll be the last apartment on the east side next to the fence. She is requesting no lights or sirens. The outside light will be on. Door is unlocked.
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0: 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Amanda Eaton, Stovo 78 Dodge Passenger, expiring 2028, negative 29.
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0: 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I answer your question. She's going to be forwarding me some information. You can show me 10-8.
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0: Still the X, George Nora 3, Edward 0, Robert. George Nora 3, Edward 0, Robert.
1: George Nora 3, Edward 0, Robert, Ashley Froud, Stillville, 2015, Kia Passenger, 2027, negative 29.

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0: Last of Froud, Frank, Robert, Oshin, and David, first of Ashley, Adam, Sam, Henry, Lincoln, Edward, Young, middle initial M for Marie. David, 1986-0531, 1986-0531, white female out of Missouri.
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0: 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It's the same vehicle from earlier. There is one headlight still on. You can show us returning back to service.
1: That's clear. Same vehicle as earlier. Returning to service to a 4. Are you

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1: 7:30.
0: Robert out of 5, Victor 7, Robert. Robert out of 5, Victor 7, Robert.
1: Robert Adam 5, Victor 7, Robert, Richard Haggett, Stillville, 2003, Toyota Passenger, 2027, negative 29.
0: 10-4, what's the address attached to that?
1: Five Shady Lane.
0: 10-4, thank you.
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0: How about Evan Stiller, John King 1, King 5 Sam, John King 1, King 5 Sam.
1: John King 1, King 5 Sam, William Moreland, Westco, 2004, Nissan Passenger, Spring 2028, negative 29.

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0: Austin, Moreland, Mary Ocean, Robert, Edward Lincoln, Adam, Nora, David, First of William, Thomas, Belling, middle initial A for Austin. Denver, 2005-0820, 2005-0820, white male out of Missouri.
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1: Good.
0: Received hang up wireless 911 a couple minutes ago. They recontacted us via admin line after we attempted to contact them. Female subject whispering advises she did not have an emergency or she was unwilling to explain any further. Then she disconnected as I continued asking questions.
1: 10-4, I've been route from Cuba.
0: 10-4, 416.

0: 742, we do have call history 71-2025, text to 911. Advising was not an emergency, no further. I have history of a disturbance at that address. It's Jared Sanders. And the voicemail for the 21 that's contacted us this time returns to a Gina Bullard.
1: Okay.

0: 742, they've recontacted again. They did press a button when asked if there was an emergency. However, they have disconnected again.
1: 7-1.

0: somebody picked up when I identified myself, they disconnected, all being route from 302.
1: 10-4-4-19, we've attempted to search cab history with name on voicemail as well as 1021, negative history, attempting to page up that subject, but Mules appears to not want to cooperate.

0: 3 appears to be cabins. We'll be calling Suso momentarily. They've recontacted via admin line. No further information. However, they were pressing buttons before they disconnected. It appears to be on your right hand side before you get to the bridge into Zell Valley. It appears to be plotting cabin 1. We'll contact Suso and advise further when we know.
1: 10-4, you send me a photo of the plotting, please.

0: SANCOM 742. We were able to text the reporting party off of the SANCOM cell. They're advising no emergency. And it'll be 938. It'll be cabin number one. Still attempting to talk.
1: Before I'm about to pull up, if you could send me that flooding photo, please.
0: 10-3, my partner's doing so now. She's advising that her son had called via text.

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0: 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Mules is still offline.
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0: 10-4.

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1: All
0: right. Colin Cottrell is inquiring if you'll need any assistance from staff.
1: Can you give him the name and see if it's registered anywhere?
0: Henry.
1: Advise them as well that I'm at the house by the cabin. There appears to be shattered glass on the door.
0: 10-4.

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1: You want 33?
0: Negative.
1: 10.
0: Advise Colin, you should probably go ahead and respond.
1: Corey, controls and rounds.

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0: Be advised, we made contact with the occupants of the residence.
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0: 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I believe it's going to be a Gina Fuller, Frank Union, Lincoln, Lincoln, of Robert, according to the voicemail.
1: 10-4, Roger.

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1: Negative.

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0: Shook County is 10-8, it was a juvenile.
1: 10-4, I believe the key holders were wanting confirmation on the subject. They advised they were back in.
0: 10-4.

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10 East Patrol is responding, no code. 9717 responding, no CAD. At 508, you're responding to 445 Emily Road off of Highway WW. That's going to be the first residence on Emily Lane once you pass Alpha Lane. On the left, you have a 73-year-old female who's been sick with pneumonia and a UTI. She's unable to move.

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0: Myself and 763 will be 76 to St. Louis. Lift 1 can copy beginning.
1: 10-4, go ahead.
0: 162946.
1: 162946, 549.
2: 346 incoming.
1: 346.
2: That'll be 1042. Have a good day.
1: 1042, 549, you as well.
2: I'll be 1042, good morning.
1: 1042, 550 as well.

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We'll be out investigating.

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set J1 returns to 2012 for pickup to an Excalibur manufactured housing service. -29, expiring annually in 2027.

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0: 1022, the area of Butts Road and Bass River. Reporting party advised that there is a white truck in the ditch. 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Unknown if anybody is injured or in the vehicle. 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

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One vehicle into the ditch, airbags deployed. Unknown injuries, unknown entrapment. Civil fire, Benton 43, Rescue 41. 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Unknown injuries, unknown entrapment, 10-06-2014, 0454.

0: 718.
1: Just information that Tracy subject recontacted advised us of her husband's information, 1021 information, Zencat.
0: Okay, well, we already spoke to the husband.
1: 10-4.
0: Last name of Pruitt, Paul Robert Union, Ida, Tom Edward. First name of Jill, John Ida, Lincoln. Middle initial M for Mary. Date of birth, 1979-0704, 1979-0704. 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

0: 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Civil Fire, second page, engine 43, rescue 41, respond to the area of Butts Road and Bass River Resort. For one white pickup truck in the ditch, airbags deployed, unknown injuries, unknown entrapment. Timeout 630, Gainesville, 454.
1: Well,

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1: 718.
0: This is going to be a civil matter. Both individuals have been trespassed on the property. EMT response cooperative.
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1: Yeah, can we just use the same last phone numbers?
0: That's correct.

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1: Sub 13, Foreman Edward Henry 36, Nathan Kepler. Approach for 2024 Ford truck, 26 expiration, negative 29.
0: That would be the vehicle if I'm occupied at the time.
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0: This is contact 1051 miles in time. Vehicle, all those in a ditch.

0: 703. Central, good morning, I'll be 1041. 1041-665, good morning to you as well. Central, 718.
1: 718.
0: 1022, the area of Highway E is in Edward for a CNI complaint. Reporting party states that on Highway E, there is a young male subject approximately 19 years old who is traveling at a high rate of speed. His vehicle mobile will be in a black Chevy Silverado.

0: 7-13. Can you send me a complaint number with readback, please?
1: Last 4-0-6-1-6, repeating 0-6-1-6.
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0: We attach you to disturbance at 588 Cedar Street. Reporting party, the female subject, she thinks she's trying to raise the residence, and Larry Vanover has been involved in a domestic service with her.
1: There will be 76. Is it physical, verbal?
0: No, at this time we're inquiring.

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0: Tacom 713, that subject has no conviction on driving while revoked. 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
1: 713.
0: Would you like Chris and Sons to continue? The vehicle owner, the female subject, contacted Chris and Sons and requested a tow. Would you like Chris and Sons to continue? The vehicle owner, the female subject, contacted them requesting a tow.
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0: SENCOM to 713. Requiring a peace, they'll need their assistance. 10-4, disregarding 739.
1: Go ahead.
2: 2457, be advised. You're on Mall Main. Someone is also advised that you can disregard, no longer needing assistance.
1: Yeah, we're thinking.

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1: 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The other wrecker is here. We're beginning to get a vehicle out. 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

0: 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I'm going to disregard you, but you're here. Clear, Franklin. Franklin County, still 5520 on scene.
1: 5520 on scene, I'm told.
0: 28, can you figure some way that we can work these cars around and get the ambulance turned around? 20 is clear.
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2: 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Be Highway 19 and Hickory Lake Road. Highway 19 and Hickory Lake Road. 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
0: We just received a report of a check the well-being at 3814 Possum Hollow Road. Reporting party is an employee of Green Farms. Advised one of their employees, Marissa Bergner, left early yesterday due to a possible domestic problem. The female called in this morning and advised both front tires on her vehicle were flattened and she could not come into work. The reporting party advised they can now not get a hold of her. They would like a well-being check on her.
1: 4, 76.
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0: 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Orangeville's fire is advising QFire fire can disregard. 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

0: 718, will you be clear for our Mule's dispatch?
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0: 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Stop and hold between the scene of a motor vehicle collision. Washington County will be Lance Brakefield, 1986, 0708, possibly driving a 2024 Chevy Silverado. One Young King, Edward 67, wanted for questioning in reference to leaving the scene of a motor vehicle accident occurring 6-6 of 2026 at approximately 2038 hours at Cheap Smokes in Potosi, Missouri. Was last seen traveling eastbound on High Street towards Bloodwood area. It's located. Stop and hold. Contact Potosi PD. Authority, Reeves, timeout, 827 Cangill, 454.
1: 718 clear. 344 clear. 713 clear. 407 clear. 23 clear.
0: 8 clear. All Crawford County cars clear. 827.

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0: 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My apologies for not advising you earlier, but just information, Bush is excellent.
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28A to 02. Go ahead. 8502, and we'll be coming up shortly.

Pascal Ross, want to respond, 75 Bruno Lane, Cross Highway Double Z Zebra, east of Cotton Dodd Road, for a 75-year-old female. Possible overdose. North Coast, want to respond, 75 Bruno Lane, Cross Highway Double Z Zebra, east of Cotton Dodd Road, for a 75-year-old female, possible overdose, 10 at 836 Kane, jail 454.

0: Roger on 713.
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0: 713, 1022, 75, Bruno Lane. For a 75-year-old female, possible overdose advice. She initially took too many pills and is now not acting correct. Advice, took too much anxiety medication.
1: Thirty-seven.

0: 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She typically is on oxygen.
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0: 44. Attaching you to trespassing at 6 of the library. Reporting party states that the man subject who is sleeping behind the library's back and in the front on the bench sleeping.
1: Okay. 10-4-8-42.
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0: Highway H, off of Hollow Road. J1, Edward William Queen, 0550. Edward William Queen, 0550.

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0: 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Myself and EMS will be 23.
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0: 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Standing from that call, 76, the property damage.
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1: 718.
0: I'll be 10-8. It's just different information. It's not one of the four.
1: 10-4, 9-10. Four, nine, ten.

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State route B-boy, reference to setting up

0: you do let me know, I'd appreciate it. 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
1: They originally advised it to be about 4 minutes after they were, so however long it's going to take them to do that.

0: 720 to them.
1: 720.
0: If you can reopen up the check the well-being and add notes to that for me, please, I would appreciate it. We spoke to the female subject that lived at that address. She said she was fine, didn't need our services. She would contact HR.
1: 10-4-9-20.

0: 5501.
1: I'm assuming that John Hurt is running the fire, and then the fire contact, or ground contact.
0: After Sullivan, ending mileage 19.7. 36. Thirty-six, 37, arrived at Missouri Baptist, ending mileage 19.7, 924.

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Saying no, we can do 3687, clear, returning. 3687, clear, returning 948.

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2: Company.
1: You received a CNI complaint from Franklin County in the area westbound at the 228.0.Be a black Kia sedan, male driver, making illegal passes. You make your own case. 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
2: Car
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0: 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Attention all Crawford County cars, one New Mules dispatch, stop and hold Sullivan PD. Attention locate, flight 2016 Chevy Malibu with a J1 of Zebra John 9, Young 6 Victor. Subject of the vehicle is wanted for questioning for a theft that occurred at 08:15 hours on today's date at Walmart, Sullivan, Missouri. Suspect is not the registered owner of the vehicle. Suspect will be a white female, brown hair, wearing pink shirt, denim shorts, and has tattoos on both forearms. Suspect will be in the company with a white female wearing a black t-shirt, denim shorts. If located, contact Sullivan PD. Authority Sergeant Allen, 10 out 958, Angel 554.
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0: Left bugger. Boy Union, Charles King, Nora, Edward Robert, first of Helen, Henry Edward, Lincoln Edward, Nora, Middle and Murray, date of birth 1957, 064, 1957, 064, female Y, Missouri.

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0: 82. Best one, that's 2006 GMC passenger to a Jerry Terry out of Republic, 30J1 associated, John Tom 5, 4 Young, expiring September of 24, negative 29.
1: Table.

Alpha Roson, respond. Route 66, level 1 community, 8416, highway double Z zebra, lot T-Tom 18, cross highway uprank and highway double K King for an attempt to harm 55-year-old male. North Dakota Roson, respond. Route 66, level 1 community, 8416, highway double Z zebra, lot T-Tom 18, cross highway uprank and highway double K King for an attempt to harm 55-year-old male. Time out 1038, KNGL +54.

0: 10228416, Highway Double Z Zebra, Lot T-Tom 18, for an attempt to harm be a 55-year-old male. We were contacted by Phelps Health in St. James, advising that the patient has been messaging them as taken several different medications together, as well as drinking alcohol with the medication, making statements that he would rather not exist than suffer.
1: 713, clear, I'll be 1076, I'll handle that.
0: 71.
2: Send company control 3687 en route.
0: 3687, you're on route 1040, Route 66, Mobile Community, 8416, Highway Double Z, Zebra Lot, T-Tom, 18, Cross of Highway F, Rank, and Highway Double K King, for an attempt to harm 55-year-old male. We were contacted by Phelps Health in St. James, advising the patient was in the ER last night. Got Ativan, advised he went home and took an additional 2 50 milligram trazodone, as well as 4 8 milligram Rosram, as well as drinking alcohol with the medication, advising he would rather not exist than suffer. We've notified law enforcement, they'll be en route as well.

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7-8-2. Be advised, there's a female lobbyist 302 want to make a report of an assault. Speak with 720 or 702 on how they want you to handle it.

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0: westbound. Advise of a maroon semi-flatbed with a black tarp on the trailer is chasing an additional vehicle in the left lane. No one is able to pass the passing lane. They've advised that several vehicles have been passing on the shoulder.
1: CINCOM 718. There's additional information about the visitor present in CAD. She contacted our office and gave us a little bit more information.
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1: Have you made up the Gwynn England individual?
0: Negative. Go ahead.
2: I'm in my in the vehicle past 217.8. Looks like it's going to be Illinois trailer plate of Paul David 55413. Same 55413. Looks like Indiana.

0: Hey, Tom, would you be able to pull that 28 up?
1: Negative. We're running it in different ways. Intercom 603, just to be sure, it's Indiana, not Illinois, correct?
0: Indiana. 10-4. David, 55413.

0: Lincoln 603, J1 is showing none on file out of Indiana.
1: Sir, people from 218 to 214, traffic is passing him. He's traveling approximately 65 miles an hour the whole time. Go ahead and show me 10-8.
0: 10-4, 10-57.
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0: take on 407, will you be out with that subject?
1: Negative.
0: Take on 407, that subject is showing two possible 99.
1: Subsegum, go ahead with a read back on it.
0: One is for failure to appear out of Jackson County. We'll extradite adjoining counties.

0: The other one will be out of Kansas City PD, extradite partial state within 40 mile radius.
1: Could you go ahead and do a criminal history on him for domestic assault?
0: 10-3.

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0: We are attaching you to an animal situation. The highway in. The reporting party advises they hit a dog. They will be in a red Nissan Rogue, currently parked at the post office.
1: 4, I'll be 76 out of field.
0: 10-4, 11-0.

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0: 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So 10-8, patient, I believe, is signing an AMA. Is not suicidal.
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Time out 1114, San Joe 4054.

0: accessory. My apologies, Ace. The reference to the vehicle parked at the post office.
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0: Be a red Nissan Rogue.
1: There.
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0: snoring and respirations. Is Swiss unable to answer questions? Reporting party advised that the subject possibly fell and struck his head, is currently bleeding from the head. He is breathing, however not fully conscious.
1: 10-4 SENCOM, we're headed that way.

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0: 603 Singtown. 603. The young lady has no damage to her vehicle. We just wanted to make a report on it. If 720 is okay with it, she said that she's only about a half a mile past the state limit. 720,
1: I'll go out and check on the call.
2: 603, were you inquiring if 720 will go and check on the dog?
0: Yeah, you see, I will go check on the dog if he wants me to. It's only like a half a mile outside my city limits.
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About a minute and a half. Reporting is advising patient is still breathing, these shallow breaths, is not coming to you.

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0: Is located between Cap Mahaska and the bridge coming towards town. Roadway's clear at this time.
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0: Last name Paul, Henry, Union, Lincoln, Lincoln, first name of Adam. I'm spelling middle initial D for Christopher.

0: copy.
1: 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He does work at Green Farm.
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0: 10-4, 1230.
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0: Took reports of a CNI tandem tractor trailer. Reporting party was I-44 westbound. He got off at the 185. Advised tandem truck expo with Indiana plate, all frames 21918. Cut him off multiple times and was unable to maintain a steady speed.

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0: Detaching you to a check the well-being at 79 Cunningham Road. Reporting party is the daughter of a 77-year-old female. They just got a phone call from Cuba Senior Center. They were supposed to pick the 77-year-old female up to take her to the doctor. The female won't answer the door or phone. Reporting party did advise the female has been sick since Saturday. And they did advise that the road does not have a mailbox identifying the house. It will be the road across from the golf course, first driveway on the right.
1: 10-4 will be 76 Highway 260 South.
0: 10-4, 1360.
2: Think up.
0: 713.
2: Party on that. Sorry, my follow-up. 21 return. Can you show me 76 of the Sutherland Police Department?
0: 10-4, 1360. 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
3: 723, that's the fire his reporting party was. 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
3: 10-4, I'm on Highway O. I'm familiar with that address. I'll head that way.
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0: 1022 KC is 501 North Franklin. Airport systems complaint. Male subject on scene, being a white Ford truck, black shirt, shorts, wearing an ankle monitor, was being belligerent towards employees. Possible J11 Sam Charles, John 77, standby. Return to Judy Mijas, Cuba,

0: 7-23,
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0: 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Thank you, Joe. 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

0: Cedar report to CNI driving westbound in the 223.0. Approximately 2 minutes ago, tractor trailer, white cab, white trailer, failure to maintain lane. Reporting party advised they passed the vehicle.
1: They'll be en route to the 218.
0: 1337.

0: Did they say if there was any markings on the truck or trailer?
1: 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They advised there was a big gray, maybe push bumper or some type of guard on the front.
0: I'm off 218 now.
1: 1339.

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0: On 313 Pine Street, Crescent East, Keysville Street, and Perkins Lane, 45-year-old female, abdominal pain. Civil ambulance response, 313 Pine Street, Crescent East, Keysville Street, and Perkins Lane, 45-year-old female, abdominal pain. Timeout 1345, KNGO 454.
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1: 4467, you're out of 1347, the 313 Pine Street, cross to East Kiesel Street in Perkins Lane. 45-year-old female, abdominal pain, advised she was recently in the hospital for a bowel block. She's in pain again.

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1: 4467, go ahead.
0: 4467, we're taking another call for Cherryville. Is there another Steelville unit?
1: 10-4.
0: 10-4, we'll page. Ambulance respond 304 Cherryville Road, cross of Roanoke Road. We're having a problem. 79-year-old female, possible heart attack. Steelville Ambulance respond 304 Cherryville Road, cross of Roanoke Road. For heart problem. 79-year-old female, possible heart attack. Come out 1354 Angel 454.

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1: 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Advised she is excessively vomiting and lightheaded. Has no cardiac history. 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
0: Horse and company.

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0: 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To Frank Henry, Lincoln 75.
1: 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Christina Richards, Bourbon on a 2008 Ford truck. 27 license year, negative 29.
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0: Passing you to check the well-being near Saddle Club Road and between the Saddle Club Road and the cemetery. Reporting party was passerby by a female subject in a blue tank top is sitting on the side of the train tracks in the gravel. She looks sad, like her checked on.
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0: I'll be around the area 501 West Washington, reference to 1050 between a vehicle and a sign.
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0: 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That whole subject is suspended as a violent person entry. 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

0: 13 CENTCOM. Ping me 10-8. The Hope subject says she was just walking to her dad. I advise both subjects to stay off the train tracks. They're now going separate directions.
1: 10-4, 15-02.
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0: Four Crescent House, Winter Spawn, 97 Ozark Drive, Days Inn and Suites, Crescent Martin Street, Buffalo. 68-year-old female, fell in the parking lot, possible broken hip. North Crawford House, Winter Spawn, 97 Ozark Drive, Days Inn and Suites, Crescent Martin Street, Buffalo. 68-year-old female, fell in the parking lot, possible broken hip. Timeout 1504, Angel 454. Take on 344. Go ahead. We paged EMS to Days Inn Suites for a 68-year-old female who fell in the parking lot, possible broken hip. 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Go ahead.
1: 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Motor vehicle accident, unknown injury. 2090, Highway 28. 2114, 2115, 2134, 2138. Gerald Ambulance, respond. For a motor vehicle accident, unknown injury. Motorcycle off the roadway. 2090, Highway 28. 1505, WNGQ 890.
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3: 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For 68-year-old female, fall in the parking lot. Advised possible broken hip. She's conscious, alert, breathing. 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Be outside in the parking lot.
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0: 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Incoming into 3687 on scene.
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0: 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I've gathered all pertinent information. I'll be around to the public works to meet with someone in reference to the minimal damage to the sign.
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0: 9 Frank Frank, Young 2-3, Kyle Davis, Steelville, 2017 Ford truck, 2026 license year, negative 29.
1: Table.
0: 702-691.
1: 702. John George 5, Union 7 Williams. John George 5, Union 7 Williams.
0: John George 5, Union 7 Williams. Sandra Miller, Cuba, on a 2013 Ford passenger, 2027 license year, negative 29.
1: Yeah, what's the address on that?
0: 8416 Highway Double Z as in Zebra, lot D as in David 4.
1: Come on. 718 St. Cox, 2010 8.
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0: 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St. Tommy Control 3687 arrived at Belt Health, ending mileage 23.5. 3687 arrived at Belt Health, ending mileage 23.5, 1550.

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0: B-Class A commercial, white male, Missouri, last name Moreland. 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Common spelling, Millersville W for William, date of birth, 1952, 0302, 1952, 0302, white male, Missouri.

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0: Yeah, the vehicle at Orchard and 19 is a white Chevrolet Blazer, 7 center turnway.
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0: 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Just past North Bird's Nest with a motorcycle on Pearson J1.
1: Do you have a color of the motorcycle?
0: White and blue. There's a J1, it's hidden. Deep out of Illinois. George Adam 5807. George Adam 5807.

that they want to expire 3 of 2027 to a Nemanja Pajanovic out of Darien, Illinois on a 2018 Honda, negative 29.

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0: 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I advise the motorcycle driver to fix his plate.
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6 Henry, 6 Henry, 6 Henry, 6 Henry, 6 Henry, 6 Henry, 6 Henry, 6 Henry, 6 Henry, 6 Henry, 6 Henry, 6 Henry, 6 Henry, 6 Henry, 6 Henry, 6 Henry, 6 Henry, 6 Henry, 6 Henry, 6 Henry, 6 Henry, 6 Henry, 6 Henry, 6 Henry, 6 Henry, 6 Henry, 6 Henry, 6 Henry, 6 Henry, 6 Henry, 6 Henry, 6 Henry, 6 Henry, 6 Henry, 6 Henry, 6 Henry, 6 Henry, 6 Henry, 6 Henry, 6 Henry, 6 Henry, 6 Henry, 6 Henry, 6 Henry, 6 Henry, 6 Henry, 6 Henry, 6 Henry, 6 Henry, 6 Henry, 6 Henry, 6 Henry, 6 Henry, 6 Henry,

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0: 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Oh, we got the MoDOT shed with Nebraska 448544. 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
1: 10-4. 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
0: OLN will be SAM 168-108-002. License expiration date will be 12-28-2030. Date of birth will be 12-28-1969, repeating 12-28-1969, height 5'8", weight 280.

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0: 3, George, Nora, Adam, X-ray, Sam, Edward, Victor, 9, John, Sam, 5, 1, 8, 4, 1, 6. Should come back to a Chevy Equinox.
1: Will that be out of the state of Nebraska or Missouri?
0: Nebraska.
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2: 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Do you have
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0: 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Van's terminated. You can turn over to Highway Patrol.

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0: I think Wagner, William Adam George, Nor Edward Robert, WAGNER, for Superior Green, John Edward Robert, Edward Mary Young, AERNENY, Middle of H. Henry. Neighbors 1972, 322, 1972, 0322, just now, white desert.

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0: 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Sorry. We'll be attaching you to a commercial alarm at both the Enterprises. Seeing you make contact with key holder now. The alarming zone 16, east side door.
1: Both Enterprises, you're aware of the county venue, correct?

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1: 718. 718.
0: Be attaching you to a commercial alarm at both enterprises. 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
1: 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I don't see anybody out and about.
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0: 701, thank you, Lambda J2, and you're ready.
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0: Last name, Ruffing, Robert Union, Frank, Frank, Adenora, George, R-U-F-F-I-N-G. First name of Adam, Adam David F, Mary, A-D-A-M, middle of A, Adam, date of birth 2006, 617, 2006, 0617, email what, sir?
1: That subject is Alice, expiring 2028, negative 29.
0: Yep. I'm going to be out of Belden and Davis with a passenger car that ran out of gas.
1: 10-4, 16-59.

0: 345.
1: 345.
0: Hey, they're going to remain there with their vehicle. I'm going to go to get them some fuel to get them where they're going.
1: 10-4, 17-02.

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Franklin County, can you send a Gerald ambulance to 8349 Indian Bend Road for a call?

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0: You're holding up on the move up to the 10-4.

Gascony, Central Franklin County, affirmative. Franklin West, reference to call at 8349 Indian Bend Road. It's going to be for an 82-year of age male. He is conscious and breathing. He does have some scrapes on his arms. They will be located in the backyard.

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0: Thompson 15. I'll be 716 in the intersection of 4919 with 7 Sam Adam, Lincoln A1, 7 Sam Adam, Lincoln A1.
1: Lincoln 8-1, Alfred Hugin, Davisville, on a 2005 Dodge truck, 2027 Lysinger, negative 29.
0: 10-4, and we'll be relocating to the Cherville Community Church on 49.
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0: Last name, Hugan. Henry Edward William King Ida Nora, first name, Alfred. Adam Lincoln Frank Robert Edward David. LBM from Monroe, be a junior. Date of birth 1960-04-09, 1960-04-09, Wyoming, Missouri.

traffic on 713. That subject is a respondent in a protection order. 1097J2. Valid Class A, expiring 2031. Endorsements, motorcycle, tanker restrictions, left outside mirror, negative 29.

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0: 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Failure 7-7.
1: 10-4-17-22. One that J1 returns to a 2015 Jeep passenger, expiring July of 2026 to a Desiree, matter the negative
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0: 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Is showing a 99 out of Western County, adjoining counties only, $10 bond for failure to appear.
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2: 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Edward Edward 5, Robert 8 Zebra. Going 1016 on Highway 49 at Dan Albert.
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0: 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First name is going to be Daniel, David Adam, Nora, Ida Edward Lincoln, LBJ for Joseph. Dead birth 1955, 03-18, 1955, 03-18, white male, Missouri.
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1: 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Repeating, 13907410 49, Indiana.
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Houston, come 701, that returns to a Chelsea Hedges, born in 1984, expiring 2031, negative 29.

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1: Show me 42, have a good evening.
0: 1042, Southeast 52 as well.
1: Bobby, 1041. Do you guys receive any reports of a 1046 vehicle on 19 just past Cushing?
0: 1041, South 86. 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
2: Have a good
0: 1042, 7 years old.

408. Correction, it's going to be southbound 19, just across from Cushing. Show me out with it, I'll give you a J1 here momentarily. Four 408, 711, that car just leaves.

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0: Eastbound 209, Victor Lincoln 8, George 2 Williams, Victor Lincoln 8, George 2 Williams.
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1: Is that last T1 eastbound at T13?
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0: Eastbound at 218 with Indiana, Frank Tom 7127. Frank Tom 7127.

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Came out requesting fire response as well. That's 10 ready to 16. That's ready to 18. 41.

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0: Definitely see the area of 1200 Martin Street. Very circle being. It's going to be a male subject sitting behind the trash can in the back doors of the Compass Health building. Going to be wearing dark clothing. RP's concerned for his mental state.
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0: Page up with Gary Smith. I don't have his birthday, but we do have contact history with him over here at 1200 Martin

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1: Go ahead.
0: He's waiting a call from Compass and using the Wi-Fi. Should be kidding.
1: 10-4, 9-2, 100.